I shake my, take my, take my, take my, take my, take my, take my, take my, take my, take my, take my, take my, take my, take my, take my, take my, take my, take my, take my, take my, take my, take my, take my, take my, take my, take my, take my, take my, take my, take my, take my, take my, take my, take my, take my, take my, take my, take my, take my, take my, take my, take my, take my, take my, take my, take my, take my, take my, take my, take my, take my, take my, take my, take my, take my, take my, take my, take my, take my, take my, take my, take my, take my, take my, take my, take my, take my, take my, take my, take my, take my, take my, take my, take my, take my, take my, take my, take my, take my, take my, take my, take my, take my, take my, take my, take my, take my, take my, take my, take my, take my, take my, take my, take my, take my, take my, take my, take my, take my, take my, take my, take my, take my, take my, take my, take my, take my, take my, take my, take my, take my, take my, take my, take my, take my, take my, take my, take my, take my, take my, take my, take my, take my, take my, take my, take

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We may as well have had a White House dinner with all that dough. Or bought 7,800,009,300,000,000,000,000,000,000,000,000,000,000,000,000,000,000,000,000,000,000,000,000,000,000,000,000,000,000,000,000,000,000,000,000,000,000,000,000,000,000,000,000,000,000,000,000,000,000,000,000,000,000,000,000,000,000,000,000,000,000,000,000,000,000,000,000,000,000,000,000,000,000,000,000,000,000,000,000,000,000,000,000,000,000,000,000,000,000,000,000,000,000,000,000,000,000,000,000,00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

here on BFF.FM. I'm Ray, and welcome to your Friday morning. Thanks for tuning in. Let's see. Let me do a quick little thing. Okay, I only got about 12 minutes left, so I'm going to go pretty quick. Some more music I want to play before the show ends. But anyway, like I said, I'm Ray. This is Cult Hero. You're tuned in to BFF.FM. If this is your first time hearing my voice, hello. This is my new time slot here on Friday mornings. Took a little 6-month break and just now getting back into the swing of things, and happy to be hanging out with you. Anyway, let's talk about some music. That was The House of Love. The track is called Shine On. Before that, we heard from The Sundays, Here's Where the Story Ends. What else did we have in there? A little bit of The Blue Nile. Headlights on the Parade is the name of the track. A little bit of Prefab Sprout, When Love Breaks Down. And started off the set with Brian Ferry.

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1: 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I'm DJ Coomdog. We've got songs about the days of the week in hour two, but let's kick things off with something new from Sweeping Promises.

your head. Tuesday, Wednesday, stay in bed. Or Thursday, watch the walls instead. It's Friday, I'm in love. Saturday, wait. And Sunday always comes too late. But Friday never hesitates. Dressed up to the eyes, it's a wonderful surprise to see your shoes and spirits rise. Thrown out your frown, just smile at the sound, and as sleek as a shriek, spinning round and round. 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

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The time is now 5 p.m. So if you're still at work, like a busy little bee, it's time to go home. It's time to look up that transit map and get the fuck out of the office or wherever you are. It's officially the weekend. Let's fucking go. Pack your shit up. Get on out of there. You don't need to explain yourself. You don't need an excuse. You don't need to justify why you want to be human again and alive again. You are not just a worker. No. You are a spirit. You are a soul. You are a body. You are all of those things. You are not what you make. You are not the productivity that you perform. You are not the mask you wear. You are you. An essence of being. That is divine. Don't forget that. Don't let this fucking job get in the way of that, okay? It's time to go. It's time to go. And yes, of course, the masks we wear, they can be fun. They can be whatever we want them to be. And they're all great. But it's what's inside that counts. All right. Stay tuned. We're here for the next hour. Actually, let me run back the tracks. You're listening to Christina Chatfield, Descent in the background here. Before that, we had Inner City by Luis CL off Superconscious Records. Prior to that, we had The Smile by Omid Norizadeh. Before that, we had Sound of Her by Trinidadian Deep, local SF record, let record label Fat Souls Records, owned by DJ Saeed. Sound of Her was the name of that track. Before that, we had Seeds of Tomorrow, George Butt remix from Guohan on their album Transient Response. And that brings us up to speed. I think this record's almost over, so let me mix in what we got next. Don't go anywhere. It's Wenchpilled Radio. You're listening to BFF.FM, best frequencies forever. Enjoy.